0: Every episode, we usually start off with a kiwaha o te wiki. But sometimes with our iwi o te wiki guests, they change it up with a kianga. So he kiwaha ki anga rānei. Do you have any of those to share with us?
1: I guess one of the big ones is the whanake whakamua.
2: Whanake whakamua.
1: Whanake whakamua. Develop forward, eh?
0: That's mean.
1: Developments, eh? Whether it's real development, personal developments, iwi development.
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4: Nau mai whakatau mai ki a taringa. 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
5: Ok, kia huri tātou ki te kiwa. 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
5: 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Nā, ko rongo koutou ko te koia, and I think we've spoken about...
7: We've spoken about koia as an emphasis word before.
5: Yeah, we've used it for maybe, I think, oh, I don't know, whatever episode it would have been, but, you know, you can say koia.
6: Koia hoki.
5: Like, yo.
6: Yeah, that's it.
5: Koia.
6: Yeah.
5: Koia, koia, was like, yeah, okay, sure. Koia, koia, yeah, sure.
6: Mm.
5: When you think it would be like, yo, right on, but yeah. And then you've got koia pu, and if anyone, wow, I don't know which parts of the neighbourhood of Tainui uses the re, but I know.
6: Koia re?
5: Yeah.
6: Oh, yeah.
5: You can say koia re.
7: Yeah.
5: Mm. So re, not only there. In Tainui speak, yeah, that's arare, but re can be used as an intensifier too. So when you do it with koia, it's like koia re. Koia re te.
6: Yeah.
5: And you would have heard us use it in a sentence. So, e hara koia tērā i te take. Now, we've leveled up.
7: E hara tērā.
5: Yeah. E hara tērā i te take. E hara koia tērā i te take.
7: That's
5: ki.
7: Not the reason.
5: That's really not the reason.
7: Oh, that's really
5: not the reason.
6: So,
5: harakuia te rai te take I haere a ia.
6: So, I haere te papa ki te mirimiri. Engari, e harakuia te take I haere a ia.
5: I sounded like Muttley.
6: Shouldn't have been a wishing this.
5: Do you remember Muttley?
6: Do you remember Muttley?
7: No, I don't know.
5: No, you didn't remember who Cypress Hill was.
6: Koi, yeah, I should have known who Cypress Hill was.
5: She was like that guy. There's a few of them, actually.
7: I've heard the name before, yep.
5: Yeah, anyway, koia. So, in that, I roto I tērā tauira, ko te koia kei te whakakaha I te, I te aha.
6: E whakakaha ana I te, well, kia nei, e huri ana te whakaro.
5: Yes.
6: It's more of a not a diversion, but an actual to bring to attention something else.
5: Yeah, finish off your one you were going to do because when Muttley butted in.
6: Eh?
5: Because you said about the father going for miri miri.
6: Oh, well, yeah. E haere te papa ki te papa ki te miri miri.
5: Mm.
6: Kia miri miri ai tana mātinga.
5: Yeah. Pane pane.
6: Pane pane.
5: Upoko, yeah. Wahunga. Uru.
6: And engari, e hara koia te take. I haere ai ia.
5: Yeah.
6: Ki te mirimiri.
5: Yeah. So he went to get a massage, but that's not really why he went to get a massage.
6: The father went for a massage. That's not really why. That's not exactly
5: that's a good example.
6: Why. It's not really why.
5: Yeah.
6: For a mirimiri.
7: So it's sort of like to imply something else.
5: Yes. It's a cool way of implying something else.
6: Mm-hmm. Okay.
5: Yeah, but it depends. And it's all, again, kia hoki ki te horopaki.
6: Aye.
5: Hey, well, he aha koia te take I haere a ia. What really is the reason he went?
7: Right.
6: Yep.
7: Right.
6: And e paito tērā atu tauira au mō nōhea koia ia.
5: Mm.
6: Oh, nōhea koia.
5: Yeah.
6: So, where exactly is that person from?
5: Yeah.
6: Mm-hmm. And within the context of, and taku whakahorapaki taua kōrero, ki te taimai, ki te haramai tētahi, ki tō whare, ki tō morai rānei, tohu tohu ki a koutou, ka kōrero kei Wainganui a koutou. Nohea koia ia.
5: Yeah. So and I'd even put a hoki in there.
6: Nohea koia hoki.
5: Yeah.
6: No
5: whea hoki koia.
6: No, yeah. No whea koia hoki.
7: Okay.
6: Oh, what?
5: No whea hoki koia tēnā tangata. Yeah.
7: So I was just at the hairdresser's yesterday.
5: Were you?
7: And
5: wow.
7: And so she asked me where I was from. And this is a scenario that always happens where someone asks, no whea koia, where are you from?
5: Yeah.
7: And then depending on who it is, like if they're not a tangata Māori, then you're like, do you want to know, like, where do I actually live or where am I from?
5: Mm.
7: In that context.
5: Yes.
6: No whea koia hoki au. Mm. No whea hoki koia au.
5: Yeah.
6: My hookies always get mixed up.
5: You're right there because I think I te wā ka kōrero Pākehā tātou, ki te kia where you from to someone, usually ko tā rātou whakautiki ai meme ki te ro Pākehā, ka ki mai te taone o reira mai rātou. Don't give me the name of the town or wherever they're from. But if I say no whea koe, they'll usually ka ki tō rātou I no Ngāti Wewa o no te whānau panui. But if I say, where you from? But when someone asks me where I'm from, a hau nei, ka whakautu me taku whakaaro Māori o Amarekawa. Yeah. Yep. What about you?
7: Me? I go, well, I live in Hamilton, if that's what you're asking. But I'm from Te Whanau Apanui.
6: So what if you go, the answer that you gave, you say, well, e noho anau ki Kirikiri Roa, engari... Engari koia? Engari e no apanui?
5: Engari e hara koia tērā i te wāhi no reira mai au.
6: Ah, yeah, yeah.
7: Oh, e hara koia.
5: But that isn't really where
6: that
5: I'm from.
6: That isn't really where I'm from. Yeah,
7: okay,
6: yeah.
5: Now, tōnari te tēnei ki te oti, ne?
6: Retahi o nā whakamainga.
5: Yeah. Me wāhi kōrero pē tātou mo te oti.
6: Mo oti, yeah. No hea oti,
5: yeah.
6: Same thing as like, well, where the heck are you from?
5: Yeah.
6: Where the heck are they from?
5: Yeah, see, it's a bit more intensifier.
6: Intensifier,
5: eh?
6: Yeah. However, someone says, pehana koe, you say, pai ana, pehea oti koe. And how are you?
5: Yeah. How the hell?

0: party.
1: Taringa, he mea tuku nā te wānanga o Aotearoa. Ā, nā te māngai pāho me irirangi te motu I tautoko. 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

0: think of something.
1: Oh, your shadow is getting big, boy.
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1: like yeah, yeah,
0: a few more.
3: Oh, you look flexible.
0: What's a nice? Okay, what's a nice way to say someone they're getting fat?
4: But he whenua, he wai, he tangata, Raupatu, the land, the water, the people.
5: No te tau kotahi mano warurau iwa te kaumārua ka whakatūria e Kingi Tāwhia o te pāre mata tuatahi mō te kingitanga i te paina ko te kauhanga nui ki maunga kawakawa pātatāna ki Kemureti. 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
4: Kia tupu, kia hua, kia pua wai. To grow, to prosper, to flourish.

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2: 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Raupatsu, the land, the water, the people.
3: Tumate Mahuta was the third son of King Mahuta. On several occasions, he represented his eldest brother, King Te Rata. When King Te Rata died in 1933, his nephew Koroki became the fifth Māori king, and Tumate was one of his nephew's close advisors and guardian. Around that time, Tumate was the leader of a rangatahi group founded by Pei Te Hurenui Jones, which sought to negotiate a settlement compensation promised for the Waikato confiscation claim following the Sim Commission report, which was released in 1926.
2: Kia tupu, kia hua, kia puawai. To grow, to prosper, to flourish.

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0: 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Someone could be talking about something and saying, wow, such and such is going on, but this has happened, and therein lies the problem. Therein lies the problem. 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
1: And therein lies the problem.
2: Therein lies the problem. So we've got the marae sorted.
0: Yeah.
2: We don't have any chefs.
0: Yeah. 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
0: 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Nei.
3: Raupatu, he whenua, he wai, he tangata. Raupatu, the land, the water, the people.
4: In March 1987, Robert Te Kotahi Mahuta, on behalf of himself, the members of Waikato Tainui, the Tainui Māori Trust Board and Ngā Marae Tōpū, submitted a claim to the Waitangi Tribunal under the Treaty of Waitangi Act in relation to the Raupatu.

0: ngā kupu a iwi o Waikato Tainui no tātou wake te reo.
1: Here are a few more examples of Waikato Tainui dialect using Nikki instead of nei. Hei tauira. No naia nei, which means today or just now, would become no naia Nikki. And a kua nei, which means before long or shortly, would become a kua Nikki. 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And a kua nei is a kua Nikki.
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1: E hoi ana tō waka kiwhia.
0: Where are you paddling your canoe to?
2: Where are you going?
1: E hoi ana tō waka kiwhia.
0: Yeah.
1: Like, do we say it as a pātai or?
0: Yeah.
1: Where the heck do you think you're going?
0: Yeah.
1: Okay.
0: But, oh, you give a context. Ine e moe kei tēne te kiwahai.
2: Anō ki ai ko te waka pūke katoa te preti.
0: Yeah.
2: At the tangata, so someone is at a hākari and they are piling it on, like they're getting
1: like
2: ready.
1: They're never going to eat again.
2: Winter hibernation.
0: Yeah.
1: Right.
2: Come out to tētai. E hoi ana tō waka ki here. Where are you going with all that provision?
0: Yeah.
1: Okay. Yeah.
0: So that's the kiwaha.
1: Okay.
0: Do you really need that much food?
2: Yeah. Yeah, are you not coming back? Like, is this it for you?

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1: Keeping you connected.
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4: Nau mai whakatau mai ki a taringa, nā te wānanga o Aotearoa, ki runga I te reo irirangi o Tainui.
5: You know, in truth, I'm not going to use any of those words.
6: Me tūturu, me tūturu.
5: Yeah.
6: Me tūturu, pautaka.
5: Pautaka. And e mārana ki taku kuia, and I au I taku, I te kura tuarua, te haikura. And that's the other thing, you know, haikura, all those words, but I hoki mai I tētai hararei I nā whēke rānei. And I was using wakarererangi for plain.
7: Yeah.
5: Engari inau ki a rata was aeroplaner.
7: Aeroplaner.
5: And I was kona, oi wakarererangi, and then goes, ko tahi anake te tangata ka hoi te waka o te rangi, ko te atua.
8: Kia ora.
5: Hey. 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Me rātou, and I think we featured on one of our Antics, nā me motihake, me played a waiata tangi that was sung at Tūranga Waiwai. E te pōwhiritanga o te hokowhitu atu.
7: Mm-hmm. Oh, yeah, vaguely remember.
5: Yes, and I pēnei te ka pā mai te rongo I runga I te reri o pango ana ngā rangi te tiamana. Talking about how they'd get that weight to hear on the radio.
8: Yeah,
5: weira
8: yeah.
5: Tira, ka pā mai te rongo I te rerio.
8: Rerio, yeah.
5: Me te wī ke ne pepa.
8: Yai.
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8: Loan words, yeah. Ai.
5: Me mutu tēnei kōrero te transliteration.
8: Ai.
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8: tikama. Yeah, ngā kupu mino.
5: Yeah, phonetic transcription.
8: Yeah. And you know, that was a huringa whakaaro ki au, e te mātaki au te kōwhao rau, kōrero ana Q Quinton Hita ki tētahi kaumātua no Ngāti Hine, Taura Sherrington, tēnei.
5: Yes.
8: And wana, he nui wana kupu.
5: Relation to Kate.
8: Ai. Te ai, tika.
5: Mm.
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5: Mm.
8: So they were native speakers.
7: Yeah.
8: And so when you say it that way, and if you're a second language speaker, you're trying to go tūturu.
7: Mm. Yeah,
8: native speakers,
7: yeah.
8: E I te whakahanga I tō rātou True. Reo ki te ao hou ki a rātou.
7: Yeah.
8: You know, so koia I tukuna I te kapu ki te sinki. But that was a massive changing of mind.
7: Yeah.
8: Like, oh, of course they're native speakers. So,
7: well, it's just like those days of the week, right?
8: Yeah.
7: You know, got those really meaningful flash words. But actually, is that the more tūturu way to do it?
6: Tūturu way is there is none. There is none. You go sleep, you wake up in a port.
5: Do you say I nā rua pō?
8: I nā rua pō, I nā tahi pō?
5: Yeah.
8: So they know when?
7: Oh my God.
5: Oh my God.
8: I nā tahi wiki, hei a tahi rā, day after
5: what?
8: Next.
5: What happened? Did you miss something?
7: No, I just, I nā rua and I nā tahi. Like, oh.
5: Yeah,
7: just,
5: tahi rua.
7: Oh my God.
8: Tua.
7: I nā tahi rā.
5: There you
7: oh
5: go, Ete whānau. That was the installment for today.
8: Ko ki te kapu. Ko pere nā, ko pere nā.
7: Okay, guys. Yeah. Something just clicked in my head right there.
8: Yeah.
7: You heard that live.

0: whakaringa, he mea tuku nā te wānanga o Aotearoa. Ā, nā te māngai pāho me irirangi te motu I tautoko. 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
3: Pats. He whenua, he wai, he tangata. Raupatu, the land, the water, the people.
4: Since the establishment of the Kingitanga in 1858, the government vehemently opposed it. After much deliberation by the Crown in July 1863, they sent military forces to unjustly invade the Waikato and cross the Mangatawhiri River. This initiated war against Waikato and their allies. By April the following year, after persistent defence of their lands, Waikato and their allies had fallen back and taken refuge in the King Country.
3: Kia tupu, kia hua, kia pua wai. To grow, to prosper, to flourish.

0: huri tonu ki te kiwahane, lest we, kia moe mai koutou. Usually, with our timing, someone comes out with a card.
1: Yes.
0: He me e whakaati mai ana ki a mātou te taima.
2: He mata taima.
0: He mata taima. Kei waita taima.
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0: There's a kiwaha there, waita taima.
2: Waita taima o te taima.
0: O te taima, koe mumu taima.
2: Aye.
0: But i tēnei taima, that's not our kiwaha.
2: Kia ora.
0: Ko tā tātou kiwaha, ko te he aha te aha.
1: He aha te aha. Okay, and what's that got to do with the person with the timer?
0: Wow. You know? Ahakoa puta mai te ratangata me tana,
2: tohuwa.
0: Tohuwa, he aha te aha, kaori e iaroake.
2: Ai.
1: Okay.
0: Yeah, so even though that person came out with their notice showing the time, didn't matter, that person took no notice of
1: them. No notice of them.
2: Kaori e iaroake atua te kaikōrero ki a.
0: Yeah, koe ra te he aha te aha. To no avail, didn't matter.
1: Yeah, I thought he aha te aha was something different. I just thought it was like what's the haps? What are we up to?
2: Yeah, ko pēnei hoki.
0: Ai.
2: Yeah.
0: Well, e koe ra, kei te horopaki, e aha ana te aha.
2: Ai.
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1: Yeah. To know about.
2: Mwai, hoino kei te horopaki i kēnei.
0: Yeah.
2: Me tohu ana i te tikanga o te...
0: Koina.
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3: pi karikari. Raupatu. He whenua, he wai, he tangata. Raupatu, the land, the water, the people.
4: In 1985, the Waitangi Tribunal wrote in the Manukau Report Y8 that from the records of Sir John Gorst in 1864, the report of the Royal Commission 60 years after that, and from historical research almost a century since the event, all sources agree that the Waikato people never rebelled but were attacked by British troops in direct violation of Article 2 of the Treaty of Waitangi.
3: Kia tupu, kia hua, kia pua wai. To grow, to prosper, to flourish.

0: Well, whānau, it's your Rebel Tani for the Pātara here, and today we're looking at farewells. Okay, so if you are the one leaving, you would say to the person staying behind, e noho rā, stay and be well. E noho rā.
1: He reo kōrero, he reo ora.
2: A spoken language is a living language.

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4: Talking constantly about one's desires and hopes.
5: No reira, ko tetehi tangata ne, he nui ngona minamina, he nui ngona tirohanga ki tua.
3: Yeah, and constantly talking about what they want to achieve and constantly doing it, you know. Yeah.
4: Consistency.
5: He tangata ka whakatinana i ngā kōrero.
3: It's not so much whakatinana, this is more about you talking about it all the time. It's more about the conversation you have. So somebody who constantly talks about what their desires are and what their hopes are. Not so much achieving it, but it's about you consistently talking about it. Yeah.
5: Tēnā koe.
2: Jai te mai. 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
0: Waharoa ki te ao marama.
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6: Kangana Tainui Live ki te whai i ngā tohu tohu a te mana whanonga kaipāho. 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
1: Rere te whio i marae. The people gather to Te Aroha Nui House on the second Saturday of December for the Pokai at Rere Te Whioi, which was started in 1944. At its inception, the Pokai at Rere Te Whioi was originally held on Boxing Day. Te Ariki Nui Koroki, the mother of Te Ariki Nui, changed the date to allow families to have quality time over the festive Christmas break.
0: Ko te Pokai, he mahi tō kai, he tō tangata. The Pokai is to create sustenance for its people.

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1: 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Renovou. Refacarongo.
2: Ok, so don't go there being a know-it-all.
1: Mm-hmm.
2: Your job is to sit and listen.
1: Yeah.
0: All you have to do.
1: Yeah.
2: All you have to do.
1: Yeah.
2: Oh, right.
1: Yeah.
0: Ko tahi no te mahi.
1: Hoi anō tāu he. Ne?
0: Yeah, hoi anō tāu he.
1: So, kei te horopaki me te wairua, o te kōrero, te tikanga, o te hoi anō i reira. Because, you know, ki te whakapākei i te hoi anō, however,
0: yes.
1: 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Verb. So this is the action that you need to do. This is what you need to do. Would you mind then?
2: Wait, so you could still change that up and could I change it to tāku?
1: Yep.
2: He anō tāku.
1: Yep.
2: He anō e tāku he pātai ngā pātai.
1: Kāpai.
0: Yeah.
1: Yep.
0: O hei whakautu i tāna. He anō, hoi anō tāu, kau e haere ki te hui whakaputa mōhio ai, hoi anō tāu, he noho, he whakarungo. 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So he all I have to do is just this.
3: E te tī, e te tā, whakarauika mai, ki te waharoa. 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
3: 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A most treasured taonga.
4: We are all parents here, so we can relate this to our tamariki, to our rerekī, ne?
3: Yes, to your tamariki, to your partner, you know, Valentine's Day, you want to say something cool, yeah. 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
2: Te tokanga anui a noho marae. The Pokai date is the last Sunday of March in front of Te Tokanga Anui a Noho Meeting House in Te Kuiti. This meeting house was a gift from Te Kōti Arikirangi to the Tainui people for their hospitality. This is the meeting place for the whole of Ngāti Maniapoto. King Koroki granted the Pokai during the Second World War.
1: Ko te Pokai, he mahi tō kai, he tō tangata. The Pokai is to create sustenance for its people.

0: ઓસકો પકારે મેકા ટેકારા નઈ.
1: Whāwhiao is the pā that is mentioned in the song E Pā Tō Hō. True or false? Whāwhiao is the pā that is mentioned in the song E Pā Tō Hō. True or false? False. It is Te Wano who is mentioned in the song E Pā Tō Hō. He is an uncle to Rangiamua who composed the waiata.
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0: 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Nā, ko rongo koutou ko te koia, and I think we've spoken about...
2: We have spoken about koia as an emphasis word before.
0: Yeah, we've used it for maybe, I think, oh, I don't know, whatever episode it would have been, but, you know, you can say koia.
1: Koia hoki.
0: Like, yo.
1: Yeah, that's it. Koia.
0: When you think of it, it'd be like, yo, right on, but yeah. And then you've got koia poo.
1: Mm.
0: And if anyone, wow, I don't know which parts of the neighborhood of Tainui uses the re, but I know.
1: Koia re?
0: Yeah.
1: Oh, yeah.
0: You can say koia re.
3: Te waharoa ki te rangi, te waharoa ki te whenua.
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0: 吗？
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0: Heinrich live.
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2: 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Che fa carongo tai.
3: Speaker goes on and on.
2: Yeah, just finish already.
4: You
2: made your point, bro. Just wrap it up.
4: At the same time, ka kisi wahanga I tira kōrero te whakarongo tai, a person like that can't read the room, so they do carry on there.
2: Yeah.
4: Kā rekau ana he whakarongo ki ngā tai kei mure te aroaro?
2: Well, the tai is likened to the sea there, like the tai coming in, it just keeps coming in.
5: And it's not going out.
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2: Because it's the king tide right now.
1: Kaerite mai, hey!
0: Tomo mai, whakawhaiti mai, ki te waharoa. Te waharoa, with him.
7: Whakarongo mai, kua tai mai, aha kari, ha kina kina.
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10: 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I had to walk down there in a hula skirt, something else. It was, we had a blast, man.
7: E hara I te toa takitahi, engari, e toa takitini.
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1: 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Every year the people converge to the front of Tāne Irangi Kapua on the 9th of March.
0: Ko te paukai, he mahi tō kai, he tō tangata. The paukai is to create sustenance for its people.

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1: 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True or false? Pukekohe Te Whiriwhiri was made king by the leaders of that time in Ngārua Wāhia. True or false? False. Pukekohe was made king in Pūkawa.
2: Upoko Pakaru Resources proudly sponsored by Waikapa Paini.
3: Hui hui a mai ki te waharoa. Te waharoa with him.

0: Kōrero sia te reo Māori i ngā wā katoa.
1: Te reo o tainui.
2: Kia ora, this is Troy Kingi and you're listening to...

0: Score with him.
1: Finally, Live endeavours to adhere to the guidelines set out by the Broadcasting Standards Authority. However, if you believe that we have breached the codes of broadcasting practice and would like to make a formal complaint, please call us now on 07 824 5650 or email us at info@tainuilive.co.nz. All complaints must be lodged in writing, outlining the details, and sent to Tainui Live, PO Box 648 Hamilton, within 20 working days of the incident.

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1: Mm-hmm.
0: So things with the instances, like as if serves you right.
1: Yep. Good job.
0: Good job. E koe, e koe.
1: Enge, we grew up with enge.
0: Enge,
1: and yep. I've come to learn e koe. E koe.
0: Yeah, I never heard enge until I came to these regions. Yeah,
1: yes. So, And then you felt really lucky.
0: Yeah, and I was like, enge, enge.
2: Te waharoa ki te rangi. Te waharoa ki te whenua.
3: Te waharoa with hymns.

0: with hymns.
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2: Haro o te kahu.
3: Eagle-eyed.
2: Mena, kukwe te tei tangate atamata I te tehi kaupapane. If you're just looking at things and looking deep into things, or you're good at analysing stuff or picking up things, yeah, eagle-eyed, you're just really good at
4: it. It could also be someone quite deep-paced.
2: Yeah, it can be used in that sense as well. Yeah, so yeah, that's another flip to the coin of the kōrero. Haro o te kahu, because if you think about the bird and being able to see things on the ground, you know, there could be thousands of feet up in the air. You can see little worms down there that it wants to have a koi off and down there gets it. So
4: yeah, hei hoki te whakamahi mō te tūpuna, mō te te tūpuna e maru nei te tangata.
5: Look at me,
4: I'm like, hey,
5: well,
4: I ask you, can we use it like this? Can we use it like that?
2: Hey. That's why
5: you're going really hard
1: or
5: otakahu in this.
1: Hey.
2: Looking too deep into it, man.
1: Te waharoa ki te ao marama.
6: Te waharoa with him.
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1: 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However, it wasn't until 1910 that King Mahuta ascended to the Pokai at Rākau Nui. This Pokai is hosted on the 11th of March, where the people converge at the front of the house, Moana Kaha Kore. When the idea to ask King Mahuta was mooted, the elders decided to send a youngster with the request. After a long wait, Mahuta finally agreed to the request.
0: Ko te paukai, he mahi tō kai, he tō tangata. The paukai is to create sustenance for its people.

0: 男ばかる目か手からない68 marae in te whakakitenga. True or false? There are 68 marae in te whakakitenga. True or false? True. There are 68 marae in te whakakitenga.
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0: another kiwaha that came up.
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0: Pretty cool. 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
1: 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Ah, mauake nei.
2: Yeah. Mauake nei.
0: Yeah.
2: Like mowers and court catch.
1: To be, and e tēnei, a mau e whakamarama.
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1: Yeah.
0: Forever
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0: continue.
1: Continued. Infinity.
2: Hey.
1: Infinity and beyond.
0: Beyond.
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2: 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Yeah. 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
6: 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To grow, to prosper, to flourish.
8: 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He wai kato. 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
1: Ihopu Manoa.
2: Someone with natural talent and intuitive cleverness.
1: Yeah, this is a good mihi to somebody who has those abilities. Also going to be used as an idol. You know, ke taku ihopu manawa tēnā koe.
2: Oh, I love that.
1: You're thinking about somebody who you idolise for exactly those traits right there. Use as me.
3: Could you use it for someone that has passed on?
1: Yeah, ke te ihopu manawa, haere koe ki ko whiturangi te, haere koe, yeah. Somebody, you know, that you idolised or had all of those attributes while they were living, and just want to pay homage to them and meet to them on their journey to the next realm.
2: I love that, and because we've no doubt all have had a idol that we have looked up to.
4: Patu, he whenua, he wai, he tangata. Raupatu, the land, the water, the people.
5: Despite widespread suffering and distress upon the people of Waikato to the north and south of the Mangatawhiri River as a result of Waikato land wars, which resulted in loss of life, resources and confiscations of their lands, the kingitanga has continued to sustain the people. Its leaders have petitioned the Crown for justice and for the return of land since 1865 through to the settlement of Waikato Tainuiropa to claim 20 years ago.
4: Kia tupu, kia hua, kia pua wai. To grow, to prosper, to flourish.
3: Nau mai ki te waharoa with Hems.
6: So you bring it on, che hui.
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0: Y Waiata Heifaka Ngāhau, he kōrero Heifaka Oho Oho.
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2: Tainui Live.

0: He whenua, he wai, he tangata. Raupatu, the land, the water, the people.
1: Around 1890, King Tawhiao established the Kingitanga's first parliament, Ko Te Kauhanga Nui at Maunga Kaua near Cambridge. It had a council of 12 tribal delegates called the Te Kaumarua. They advised King Tawhiao on policy and communicated his messages to the iwi. The Kauhanga Nui remains in existence today and is the modern Waikato Tainui tribal government, which came as a result of the Waikato Tainui Raupatu settlement 20 years ago.
0: Kia tupu, kia hua, kia puawai. To grow, to prosper, to flourish.
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0: Kia tupu, kia hua, kia puawai. 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
5: 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Today we look at the days of the week. Rā Tapu is the Māori kupu for Sunday. Rā Tapu, Sunday.
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0: 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To grow, to prosper, to flourish.
2: And as always, we have, you know,
3: robustly discussed this.
2: Yes.
4: Yeah, we
2: deliberations.
4: We stayed up all night thinking yeah. about this.
2: Mm-hmm.
4: And we landed on. And we landed on, he kōrero tēnei mo te wā, e rūhāna koe te wera o te rā.
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2: Oh, yeah.
4: Kua rare. 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
4: Like yeah, that. Oh, kua rare.
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0: 2.88 and all it means is
1: too late. You've missed it.
0: Too late, you missed it.
2: Too late, you missed it.
0: Yeah. Who have you heard use this?
2: Man, I can't remember the last time I heard it.
0: Yeah.
2: We've so we've progressed well.
0: Yeah.
1: Right.
2: In terms of Te Reo Māori.
1: Yeah.
2: But
1: yeah.
2: these are one of the dimes of the 90s and 80s.
0: Quinn, and I think even before then, it's one I hear from a particular generation.
2: Oh, yeah.
0: No ngā paipakeke.
2: Mm-hmm.
0: So Quinn, they don't know me tino rango nei a Timothy.
2: Aye.

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0: Kia tupu, kia hua, kia pua wai. 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

0: No, but he whenua, he wai, he tangata. 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
1: The Buia was always thinking about the future of her people, saying, if I dream, I dream alone. 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She changed her mind about education. Ken Koriki wanted his adopted son, Robert Te Kotahi Mahuta, to be a mechanic, but Te Buia intervened and sent him to Mount Albert Grammar School in Auckland. Later, he became the principal negotiator for Waikato's continuing claims against the Crown regarding their land confiscation to its settlement 20 years ago.
0: Kia tupu, kia hua, kia puawai. To grow, to prosper, to flourish.
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2: 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Raupatu, the land, the water, the people.
3: Pai Te Huri Nui Jones was one of the principal stalwarts for the Kingitanga. He was an advisor to Te Puia, King Koroki and Te Ariki Nui Dame Te Atai Rangitahu. Following the recommendation of the Sim Commission, Pai Te Huri Nui played a major role in the negotiations and helped in the preparation of the Waikato Maniapoto Claims Settlement Act 1946. He was King Koroki's representative and inaugural chairman of the Tainui Māori Trust Board.
2: Kia tupu, kia hua, kia puawai. To grow, to prosper, to flourish.

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2: 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So, we're going to have a conversation about tero, but that's okay. We'll talk about pakaru first.
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2: Oh, he rawe. He rawe e te iwi.
1: I think we've talked about it before.
0: We have.
1: On Taringa.
0: Yeah, that's right. It's been on Taringa.
1: We dissected it a little.
0: Mm-hmm. And pakuru ana te tero o te tīkaukau was in there. In the context of being absolutely, you know, you've overdone it.
2: Yeah, yes.
0: In terms of eating.
1: I know that feeling well.
0: You know, when you think, oh, I'm just going to have one more, and you do, and then one turns into 10.
1: Yeah.
0: Ana kuira, you're absolutely, how te kupu pake?
1: Bloated.
0: Be bloated.
2: Yes, Spidey, bloated,
0: ana?
2: Yep.
0: You're ana? Bloated. Ko tinga te ngārara. Koeira tērā, engari. Ko pakaru te tero, you'll just had it.
2: Yes. Yeah.
0: You know, you've done yourself in really because, yeah, because of you've eaten too much, you've done yourself in.
2: Yeah, and you know, when you're talking about pakaru ana te tero, I'm thinking to myself, oh, you're almost on exploding point.
0: Yes.
2: You know?
0: Yeah.
2: We, and that's the imagery that I get from our kiwaha.
0: Yeah.
2: Ka pai.

0: he whenua, he wai, he tangata. Raupatu, the land, the water, the people.
1: According to the Court of Appeal, the Sim Commission's report had failed to convey the crippling impact of Raupatu on the welfare, economy and potential development of Tainui. It said that the annual monetary payments made by the government were well below present-day money values and called for a more real and constructive form of compensation if the treaty was to be honoured.
0: Kia tupu, kia hua, kia puawai. To grow, to prosper, to flourish.
2: Ngā waiata o tūā ukiuki, o nanahi, o nāianei, te reo o tainui, te puna kōrero.

0: matter about. You matter because you're part of my whakapapa. I care for you. I have an obligation to do those things. Once we practice those things, as we do naturally, then that will counter violence. Within our tikanga, violence is not part of our tikanga.
1: Have a safe and happy summer of fun in the sun. E tū whānau.
2: Tainui Live.
3: Ngā kupu a iwi, o Waikato Tainui, no tātou ake, te reo.
4: A lot of people don't know that Waikato Tainui have a dialect. For instance, Waikato Tainui replaced the kupu nei with neki. So te nei would become te neki, and inaia nei becomes inaia neki. But that's not to be confused with neki meneti.
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4: That's like, yeah, buzzy, yay.
3: Yeah, buzzy. Yeah. I just hear the...
2: Koia.
4: Okay. Well, kua tai mai tō tātou manu heri ko kiu, Fioke.
3: Fioke. Have you got bros and that's all they do when you talk to them? You know? Or they just go, shh.
5: Te maunga ko Waikato te awa.

0: Reo Māori e kākahu i o whakaaro, mā te reo o Tainui e kipakipa.
1: Raupatu, he whenua, he wai, he tangata. Raupatu, the land, the water, the people.
2: King Tāwhiao returned to the Waikato disheartened from his trip to England. He saw his people were impoverished, stricken by the land wars and confiscations. He established the pōkai, originally called punakai, or source of food, on Kingitanga Marae, that he could attend annually and encourage the people to return to their marae. He said, "I have instituted this gathering to feed the widowed, the bereaved, and the destitute. It is a doorway that has been opened to the multitudes of people and the bounty of food." The first pōkai was held at Whatiwhati Hoi in March 1885.
1: Kia tupu, kia hua, kia puawai. To grow, to prosper, to flourish.

0: Okay, I need tequila. Ha. And just to put a spin on things, I'm gonna ask Erica. I'm just gonna say, Ida, and see what she says back.
1: Dot.
0: No.
1: That's Ida Kati, right?
0: No. Ida's, no. Ida's also speckled. So
1: Ida, Ida. Yeah, like call Ida Ida in call the Ida, Ida. Bottomly pots covered in spots. Harry McCleary book that's translated.
2: Yeah, Kuna te kupu, eh?
1: Yeah.
2: Call Ida Ida.
0: And tetehi o nga tani whanana te wako tainui arahi mai. Ko tō neinga, ko paneireira.
2: Paneireira.
0: Engari he momo ai he tera.
2: Ai, ai he, ne?
0: Ai. Paneireira he. Ai, he Pacific Ahara Dolphin.
2: Yeah, marama.
0: Oh. Ana kuira te tete o nga tani whanana te wako tainui.
2: Ai, ai.
0: Yeah.
1: Hey, that's so cool.
0: Yeah. Okay. Puheri ira.
2: Ira. Ana tokai.
0: Ah, it could be. So ira is like, yeah, look in front of you. Kei whia te mena. Ira. Kei mui ako.
2: Ah.
1: Ah.
2: Ira.
1: Like, ira.
2: Ira.
0: Yeah, ira.
2: Ira. Ah, yeah. Mm. Ira. Ara. Ana.
0: Yeah.
2: Ara. Yeah, yeah.

0: rāt, he whenua, he wai, he tangata. Raupatu, the land, the water, the people.
1: Following the unjust invasion of Waikato south of the Mangatawhiri River, approximately 1.2 acres of land throughout Waikato Tainui was confiscated by the Crown under the New Zealand Settlements Act in 1863. This was to punish people of Waikato and gain control of the land placed by them under the protection of the kingitanga.
0: Kia tupu, kia hua, kia puawai. To grow, to prosper, to flourish.
2: Te reo o tainui.
3: Te reo o tainui.
2: Roko hangātu, ko te rerekētanga.

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1: We were fortunate enough to have parents who oozed unconditional love and surrounded by uncles and aunts who were exactly the same. There's a lot of love, in that upbringing.
0: Have a safe and happy summer of fun in the sun. E tu whānau.
2: Tainui Live.
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2: Kiwa. 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
4: Nā ko nā. And hea te tikanga?
3: Nā ko nā i pēnei ai au. It's because of that I'm like this.
4: Okay.
2: Yeah.
4: And you guys are looking at me.
2: Yeah, need a few more.
3: Well, that's quite a, it's quite a big one.
2: I rongo au, kāre a pita i pai ki a paora. Nā ko nā i whakatau ai au kia kaua a paora e pōwhiritia ki te hui. But long that one.
4: Oh, somebody didn't like pita, and it was because of that, he wasn't given a welcome to the hui. He wasn't invited.
3: Yeah.
2: Ana. We all do that sometimes.
3: Well, we try and
2: pay your
4: barbie.
2: And you know, you got one text, you got one messenger group over here, and another one over there.
3: No, you've got about, if you've got four friends, you've got three messenger groups.
2: Because
3: there's one of those friends, they're not in that group. Yeah, you got another message because they're all in there, but the other friend's not in there. One for Paul, one for Peter.
4: And that's how you get yourself in trouble.
3: Nā ko nā I pēnā.
4: I pēnā ai. Is it ai?
5: Katangi te tiiti, katangi hoki ko kāka, ngā kāka wahanui, te

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1: Te reo o Tainui.
2: Raupatu, he whenua, he wai, he tangata. Raupatu, the land, the water, the people.
3: In 1989, the Crown and Waikato entered into direct negotiations. Waikato pursued compensation on the basis of their long-established principles of land for land. First, as land was taken, land must be returned. Second, the money is the acknowledgement by the Crown of their crime. In 1993, Nationals Minister of Justice, Douglas Graham, became the Minister of Office of Treaty Settlements, and as a goodwill gesture, the Crown vested the Hopu Hopu military base in Pōtitau Te Whirowhiro for the benefit of Waikato.
2: Kia tupu, kia hua, kia pua wai. To grow, to prosper, to flourish.

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1: Not that.
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0: 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See, someone might have more mana in terms of, well, te tuakana.
1: Yeah.
0: Te tera mana tera. 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
2: Right, yeah.
0: It's like some of those, you know. These days, shoddy diners back in the day. Hey, they were pretty
1: gross. Engari, nui tō rātou
0: tupu. Oh, man, because you could only get... You go there for that taste.
1: You know?
0: Yeah,
1: that grill hasn't been cleaned in generations.
0: That's because of the flavor.
1: Koe na te tupu.
0: That's right. That's right. Yeah. And koe ra te ra kupu.
1: Yeah.
3: I like the feeling of your hands, those fingertips against my skin. Mind if I take a for dance? Mind if I go and let them in? I love the feeling of your lips. Oh, I

0: he whenua, he wai, he tangata. Raupatu, the land, the water, the people.
1: Ko pai te huri nui Jones tītihi anō ngā pau o te kīngitanga. 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

0: Manaakitanga. 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
1: One street decided to have a street barbecue. I thought it was a marvellous idea. You know, to get people to come, bring food, and to one place have a barbecue and know your neighbours, you know? And establish that sense of whakawhanaunga, which is, you know, acting as though you were whānau.
0: Have a safe and happy summer of fun in the sun. E tū whānau.
2: Kainui Live. He reo Māori.
3: He reo Māori.
2: He reo rangatira.
4: It's your Rebel Tony for the Pātara here, and today we're looking at farewells. If you are in the house and somebody is leaving your house to go somewhere else, then you can say, haerera. Safe journey. Haerera.
2: He reo kōrero, he reo ora.
4: A spoken language is a living language.

0: Patu. He whenua, he wai, he tangata. Raupatu, the land, the water, the people.
1: In 1912, King Mahuta died, and his eldest son, Te Rata, was crowned the fourth Māori king. Although he was shy and sickly, he was strongly supported by his cousin, Te Puia. The following year, Te Rata led another ope to England to petition King George and Queen Mary to return Waikato confiscated land, which breached the Treaty of Waitangi. In June the following year, he had an audience with them that proved fruitless. The claims were referred back to the New Zealand government to investigate.
0: Kia tupu, kia hua, kia puawai. To grow, to prosper, to flourish.
2: I was about to say, karewi te parore haere, I'm not just wandering about.
3: Yeah.
2: And mātātua tū, and I think perhaps the Tairawhiti might say, karore.
4: Karore, ai.
2: Yeah. Engari, a tainuika ki parore, pewhia koutou e tain?
4: Iaua. Karewi, tino mohiana, mena rane ko, he karore, he parore.
2: Yeah, you have some word that's on the other end of the spectrum.
4: On the other.
2: So, kwera te parore, to wanda ne. And kaewa, you got a kupu like kaewa, means to be same sort of a thing, but kaewa, te rere ki o te kaewa, you haven't got a home. So ko te manu kaewa is a bird that just sort of flies around and hasn't got a tree to perch in. And then we got the tene kupu, which is a sort of fun one. And koe tai, ke te whakamahi atunu tia tēnei, kamutu e whakamahi ana te hunga, kāri te mō ki te kōrero i te reo, engari koe nei te teiki anga, e oro tonu ana, ai roto i te reo kōrero, ko te tipi haere.
4: Tipi, ai.
2: And again, tipi haere and parore are different. Hey, parore is the sort of going about. Tipi haere, you're on a trip of
3: right,
2: some sort. You've there's a plan where you've planned to go such and such, but between te a and the u
4: and the u,
2: I wanganui I te a me te u, you have a tipi haere.
3: Yeah.
2: So kuera te tipi haere. And then, ko tēnei kupu, ko te tai haere.
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4: Oh, yeah.
2: But you're quite definite, not only where you're going to end up, but how you're going to end up there. 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
6: Pari today, it's Hone from the Electoral Commission!
7: Pako, kia kakama ki te rehita.
8: So particularly for Māori, for whānau Māori, people that whakapapa Māori or have Māori heritage, we've got an opportunity right now to decide which role we want to be on.
7: E tere mai ana te wā ki te pōti no reira, e kaha aki tia ana tātou katoa, ki te rehita I mua tonu I te tua ono o ākuhata.
8: So what being on the Māori role or the general role means is it determines what electorate you vote in. The population of people that all vote for one person to represent them in Parliament.
7: Ko tahi mano warurau ono te kaumāwhitu te tau. I whakamanahia ngā tūru Māori he whakakanohi I te iwi Māori I pāremata. I te tau 2002 I tupu te namo ngā tūru Māori ki te whitu.
8: There might be people or candidates that that have put themselves forward for their respective electorates, and that might help make my decision. Also, having a good kōrero with your whānau, your community, your friends around, okay, well, yeah, what role are you on? How come?
6: And I guess the one thing we really want to see is we want to see more people out there voting across the spectrum, but specifically for us, I think a lot more Māori turning out to vote.
8: The best place to go for information is vote.nz. You can call our 0800 number, that's 0800 36 76 56, or you can even text 36 76 and you can get a response and update your details that way as well.
7: Mo te iwi Māori, he tino wānanga tēnei ki te tuku pōti. 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
2: Well, the thing that I'd probably say is the old team, the old cliche about it's the team. So it's been a full team effort for us to get to this place. What I've always said about my contract is I get the Commonwealth Games over and then I see what the next step's going to be for me.
0: Kua huri a Sydney Andrews I tana toa mātā muri I Birmingham, hei me tara kaura ki Karahiko. 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
4: We've got the Worlds next year, so we'll just take one step at a time, age-wise. But I would like to be the next one. I'll be, 71? So it's not too old, is it?
0: I tai atu ngā kai eke pahikara o Aotearoa ki Karahiko me te ngā kautoa. 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
5: I just love being out there racing the best and like I've said, the Commonwealth have such a strong women's field so it's been a really, really big week with lots of good competitors.
0: I tawa wā nō ka riro I te kai e ke pahikara whaikaha Devon Briggs tāna mētara tuarua. 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

A te mari e mōre nā ngā mihi o te ata kia koutou katoa. And welcome back to another Taipari Taitumu Request Time e hoa mā on this Tuesday morning. Tuesday the 4th of August. Kei te pē hea koutou i tēnei ata. How are you feeling this morning? I hope you're all feeling good. I hope you're all feeling pai. Pai, please go and make yourself a hot drink. Come back beside your radio. And stay with me for the next 2 hours. My name is Tipine and I will be with you up until 6 o'clock. I te ata nei, e hoa mā. Playing your requests and sending them out to whoever you'd like to do, me to send them out to. And I will give out our request line phone numbers following this next Elvis Presley Waiata.

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If you live in Tauranga Moana, 578 2982. 578 2982. And if you'd like to ring using your mobile phone, 07578 2982. 07578 2982. E hoa mā. Nō reira, why am I? Please ring in. I would love to play your waiata and send it out to whomever you'd like to dedicate it to. E hoa mā. Pēnei, ienei. Just like these next two coming up. As usual, to get our show started this morning, I would like to send these two waiata out, going out to each and every one of you who have joined me this morning on Taipari Taitumu. Atamari e, mōrena.

God, boy, those two white are there from me. Hang out to each and every one of you who have tuned in this morning. A te mari e morena. A pae hoa ma. Morena Joy. Joy would like to send these two white out to everyone who's listening in this morning, tuned in this morning, and also, again, going out to our Silver Ferns. Congratulations, our Silver Ferns, for winning the gold medal yesterday at the Commonwealth Games over Jamaica. Ka pai for you, Joy. Two waiata here by Herbs. Tuatahi, whakarongo, listen, tuarua, long ago. Nō reira, whakarongo mai rā.

Those two Wyatt by Herbs were for Joy. And going out to everyone who's tuned in this morning, listening in this morning. A pai, inai, nei morena Patrick. Kia ore, hua. Patrick, too, would like to send these two Wyatt out to everyone who's tuned in. Everyone listening in. Tuatahi, Elvis Presley with us now or never. Tuadua, Creedence, Clearwater Revival. What's up here? Freedom, Clearwater Revival, and Proud Mary. Proud Mary. Nō reira. Whakarongo mai rā.

Those two Waiata, they were for Patrick, and going out to everyone who's tuned in this morning, listening in this morning. Hope you enjoyed your two Waiata there, huh? And I am Morena Roger. Roger also would like to send these two Waiata out to everyone who's listening in this morning. Tuatahi, I Believe in You by Don Williams. Tuarua, Peace in the Valley by Elvis Presley.

There's two Waiata there with for Roger. Hope you enjoyed your Waiata e hoa. Ka pai coming up right now. I'd like to play two Waiata for Mata. Morena Mata. Mata would like to send these two Waiata out to Clark, Cora, Stanley, and also to all her whānau all over the motu and all over Australia. Tuatahi, Marshall Griffith, Children of Israel, Tuarua, Hiding Away by Lucy Clark.

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Ka pai. Coming up right now, I'd like to play a dedication for Faelina. 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

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Ladies and gentlemen, the three most important things in life, faith, hope, and love. It is with my love that I thank you all for sharing this night with me.

Those two wires are there were for Fire Lena. Hope you enjoyed those two wires are there, Fire. I will be back soon to pay you a second dedication. If I didn't know, I would like to play a dedication for Aroha Nui, Fire Aroha Nui. This time, special dedication for you, e hoa, going out to your mokopuna, your special mokopuna, especially Te Ore Wai and Texas. And I'm going to add in your other mokopuna there who live in Horsham Downs, Tawhiao, Nōpera, Wairua, and your little namesake, little Aroha Nui, who lives over there in Melbourne. Ka pai. Nō reira. Tuatahi rā. On a bicycle built for two, Tuarua. Inchworm by Danny Kay. Whakarongo mai.

Place to water the wepo aroha nui. And especially going out to her mokopuna, Te Ore Wai, Texas, Tawhiao, Nōpera, Wairua, and her little namesake, little aroha nui, who lives in Melbourne. Hope you enjoyed your wai te hoa. Ka pai hoa ma. Coming up right now, I'd like to play a dedication for Michael. Kia ora, morena Michael. Ka pai hoa, your brother hasn't rung in yet, but I will play him a song. I'll play your song first. Michael would like to send these two waiata out to Jamie Cooper, whaia maikara, the Irwin and Kohu whānau here in Tauranga Moana, his sister-in-law Gina, Stephen Chicken Abraham, Patsy and Johnny, his brother Reg, Mr. Ika, Pū Boy in the Waikato and the Kaumātu in Waitara. Tuatahi by Little Richard, Good Golly, Miss Molly, Tuarua, by the Manhattans. Kiss and say goodbye. Whakarongo mai.

you're here today for a bit of bad news. 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We've been meeting here every day, and since this is our last day together, I want to hold you just one more time. 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I want to remember you just like this. 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

There's the writer there, Whipple Michael, getting out to his usual rōpū. And even though your brother Reg hasn't rung in their hua, I would like to play two songs for him coming up right now. So as usual, your brother Reg, Mr. Ika, would like to send these two waiata out to all his whānau in Waitara, and also out to his brother Michael. Tuatahi for you, Reg, brother Aroha, ru kete kete te mamai, tuarua. Pōmārie, Lights Out by the TPM Band.

Those two wives are there were for Mr. Ika, aka Reg, going out to all his whānau in Waitara, and also out to his brother Michael. I nāia nei mōrena. Whaelina, like to pay a second dedication for Whaelina down there in Whanganui. Whaelina would like to send these two wives are going out to everyone who's listening in this morning. Tuatahi by Lucy Clark, Hiding Away. Tuarua by the Pātea Māori Club called Poi E. Whakarongo mai.

Those two words are there. We were seeking dedication for Whaelina and Whanganui. Going out to everyone listening and hope you enjoyed your waiata there, Whaia. Ka pai nai nei, like for a second dedication for Joy. Morena no Joy, so again, these two waiata going out to everyone who's listening in. Tuatahi, Rewa McGregor, One Step at a Time. Tuarua by the Beatles, Obladi, Oblada.

Boy, those two wires there were a second dedication for Joy. And going out to everyone who's listening in. And right now, I'd like to play, also like to play a second dedication for Patrick. Morena no Patrick. And also, again, going out to everyone who's listening in. Tuatahi for you, Patrick, by Annie Lennox and Al Green. Put a little love in your heart. And Tuarua by America, Sister Golden Hair. Whakarongo mai.

There's two ones of thee, we're sticking dedication for Patrick. Hope you enjoyed your one again, anyhow. Kia ora rai te whānau, time here at Taipari Taitimu is just coming on to 20 minutes away from 6 o'clock. Nā reira, I'd like to play another dedication, a second dedication for Aroha Nui. This time going out to her three sisters, Nau Mai, who lives next door, Roto, who lives in Napier, and Rākai, who lives up there in Papakura, Tāmaki Makaurau. And also going out to your over 70s group, all of the beautiful queer in your over 70s group, e hoa, Moana, Gail, Lena, Trina, your younger sister Nomai, Jan, Shirley, Ludine, Gabrielle, Sue, Ella, Jill, and Diane. Ka pai, Tuatahi by Solia Mule, Yellow Bird, Tuarua by your Mokopuna, Mahina Lawrence, Core 7 Seas.

Those two wires are there. Second dedication for Aroha Nui. Hope you enjoyed those two wires there, hoa. E hoa ma, it is 12 minutes away from 6 o'clock from Waimutu. No reira, anei rā, e tahi waiata.

No, really, who am I? Who are you? That is me on this Tuesday morning, Tuesday, the 4th of August. I hope you enjoyed the show as much as I enjoyed being with you the other night. No point. Also, who am I? I hope you all have a lovely day at Mahi or whatever you may get up to today. And last but not least, I look forward to catching up with you on tomorrow morning's show of Tai Pari Pai Tumu. Until then, kia pai te rā, kia tūturu, ōwhiti, whakamaua, kia tīna, tīna, haumie huie, tai kie, atamari e, morena.

It's like I'm 17 again, peach fuzz on my face. 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Relevant, selling it, dipping away. 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
0: What do you think that okay, I like what we've been doing. He a ki o whakaro te tikanga o tērā kiwaha, Erika? 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
3: Like, take your time?
0: Yeah, you're warm.
3: Warm, okay.
0: Has something to do with time.
1: Yeah.
3: Oh, you took your time?
0: Nearly. So it's a bit of a negative connotation with this one.
3: Oh, okay.
0: Yeah.
3: Like, you took too long?
0: Yeah, no, like, you're late.
1: You're late. Oh, yeah.
0: You're the one that's making things long. And thing, hey.
3: Yeah,
0: hey,
3: yeah.
0: Hey,
3: queer. Yeah.
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0: Kiwi Nei Tefano, here's another phrase you can use at home at breakfast time.
1: Kaha ki runga I o tohi, he tiamu. What would you like on your toast? Some jam?
2: Kau, he maika maku kua papa.
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1: yay!
0: Who picked up gold at the Commonwealth Games. That was awesome to catch up on and see that. Noli Taurua as well, and all the drama that was New Zealand.
1: Netball. It was all worth it.
0: It was all worth it. You got there in the end and you brought back a gold to the shores of Aotearoa. I love that.
1: I love that. So if you're Māwiwi, tēnei wānei, te whānau, haere, haere ana ngā jumis, you know it's all worth it.
0: It's all worth it, man.
1: You're just out here getting stronger, whānau.
0: We're going to check out the news that broke over the last 24 hours, keeping you up to date with the news and your sport. We'll be jamming that out next. Motu ni mai, Sienna Spyro, yāi nei, anei tuaita material lover.

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0: Come on, Flea Rider and Wild Ones. Time to check out our news and our sport. Let's do it.
1: All right, Tefano. Hamilton's rapid population growth has not translated into stronger employment outcomes, with the city's recording the highest proportion of job seeker support recipients here in Aotearoa and the largest cities. Now, data shows that 5.4% of Hamilton residents received the benefit, ahead of Auckland at 4.5%, Christchurch recorded at 3.6%, followed by Wellington at 3.3% and Dunedin at 2.7%. Hamilton also has more people receiving job seeker support than Wellington, despite having a smaller population. There were 10,000 job seeker recipients here in Hamilton compared to Wellington, who has and have only had 7,000. So, you know, you can just understand the scheme of things, eh, Pats?
0: Absolutely. Struggle Street whānau, kia kātā tēm. Witchery Blast has closed Otago State Highway as cold snaps bites. Yes, it closed sections of the State Highway to the north and west of Dunedin and prompted warnings for motorists this morning. We could see that coming up. Sticking with that, of course, possible early warning for volcanic activity rising under Mount Ruapehu at the moment. Scientists are monitoring after an increase of volcanic activity had been detected.
1: Oh, wow. Ka aroha. Oh, well, te whenua, te whānau. And speaking of the whenua, the people on the whenua, our communities are not really happy with Burger King. They have changed their menu, te whānau, with a new galactic whopper with a black garlic mayo. A lot of people are not happy with it. Anyway, I tried it over the weekend. It's not too bad, not too great.
0: Ka kātā tēm. All right, All Blacks are in Cape Town at the moment to a massive, massive reception and plenty of challenges for Laurie Daly as he steps down as New South Wales Blues State of Origin coach as well. Ka kaha ki aia.
1: Thank you for your service.
0: All right, there's a news and sport at te whānau. Pērira, King Iaine, anetua e te whiti ana te rā.

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1: Mai te papa kainga, ki te papa tākaro.
4: Those are the days, Nams, when we were getting a $20 pitbull voucher.
1: Ha kina kina, e whakakaha I te whānau, I te iwi katoa.
6: If you lost the bet, you'd have to do a dare. Had to walk down Jasmine Street in a bloody netball dress. I had to walk down there in a hula skirt, something else, it was... We had a blast, man.
1: E hara I te toa takitahi, engari, e toa takitini.
6: Bro, JD had a black book, and I tell you, it was a legendary book, bro. They had all the phone numbers.
1: Whakarongo mai, hākari hā kina kina, every Saturday morning from 8 till 10, with JD and Namu, and you'll find it by searching Hākari, with two A's

Kapan ra chamin metira kaunga maita matariki e ara coming up my music pick, and it's all about songs that have a rap verse in it or a full on rap song, whatever. That's what the Kaupapa is, and we'll be jamming out our song pick next. Bruno Mars.

0: Yeah, I'm gonna see Elliot. Just gave it away.
1: I've got it.
0: Yeah. So my song pickers. Who's the artist?
1: Missy Elliott.
0: There you go.
1: Yeah, I guessed Stefano.
0: All right, okay. Let's see if you can guess the song. Okay, now this one comes from Shark Tale, from the movie Shark Tale.
1: Christina Aguilera.
0: Yeah, she's on this.
1: Kamuhio te wata, car wash.
0: Yeah, there we go.
1: Wash your car.
0: It's Missy Elliott, Christina Aguilera, teaming up together with the car wash. Gave it straight away, didn't I? Anyway, here it is, partners. My music pick.

0: Kot kiva haitarane kote.
1: Kote, rapea.
0: Rapea.
1: So we looked at koya and how it's used to emphasize or change the context of something.
0: Yeah.
1: And I thought, hey, paikite.
0: Add on.
1: Add on.
2: Oh, rapea. I like koya rapea.
0: You're going to add on koya the next
1: rapea.
0: One.
1: So, whakarongo te wai. Maku rapea, maku rapea, maku koe e afie.
0: So I'm happy for you.
1: Is the composer like questioning, or I might help you?
0: Yeah.
1: Or I might help you, rapea?
0: Yeah. Yeah.
1: It's actually, it's an indeed. I will indeed.
2: Ah.
0: Yeah.
1: So when someone says, oh, kia kai tātou ki tēnei wharekai, say, ai rapea, absolutely.
2: Okay.
1: Ai rapea.
2: Oh, yeah. So it's,
1: kia haere rapea ki reira, let's go there.
0: Thank you for bringing that back for me. Yeah, because he wareware au I reira rā tērā kōreo iriana.
1: Aye.
0: Yeah, awesome. Yeah, mm-hmm. Māku rapea.

0: Girl, we need to run this back.
1: Kalani, back and forth. All right, Anita Tatau, Kiwaha o te wiki. And that's leading into, of course, the grand finals of our local rugby league competitions this coming weekend. Tani Whirau and Ngarua Wai here in the finals for the Premier competition. We have Tigers versus Tūranga Wawae in the Premier Reserves competition. I'm not too sure who's playing in the championship, but I'll have to figure that one out very soon. I'll shout out to them in the next hour. But we do have, of course, Rangiriri and Tūranga Wawae in the championship division for our ladies, and in the Premier ladies division, Tani Whirau versus Taharua Steelers. So it's all on this weekend. And with that, anei tā tātou ki waha o te wiki. Haramai, te toki.
2: Oh, yeah, yeah, bud.
1: Which means finish it, or finish him, or finish the kaupapa, you know, bring down the toki and hana. All right, yeah, there you go. So that's how you know when you're hearing that in the whaikorero or the whanau. You know, whanau, haramai te toki, homie, homie, finish it.
2: Hey, Parts, you know what? I might use that on Jace later.
1: Yeah, haramai te toki. Finish it. Origin Roots, Aotearoa, anetoa te tua, kiritanga.

0: What? You don't listen to the radio? 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
1: Ka pai. All right, Waiti News with update and your maramataka and birthday shout-outs happening very, very soon. If you want a shout-out to anybody special in your life celebrating a birthday or anniversary, let us know. 0800 954 036 or PMI and we'll hook you up. Here's Zentars for you right now, and it's Waita straight away.

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0: JC Token, like not, I think we're tereka unga weyata. 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
0: All right, Pawa Arai here celebrating 73 years today. 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
0: Joy Paihere Tomlin celebrating 44 years today. Na whanau kia koe, Joy.
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0: Stephanie Fong celebrating her birthday today. Te rawhanau kia koe, Steph. And last one from me, Ross Adua. 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Aotira koutou katoa e whakanui ana I tō rā whanau I tēnei o ngā rangi. Sending this white out to you. It's from Corella Anituaita, Under the Covers.

0: All right, love me that way. It's Corella. All right, coming up very shortly.
1: All right, coming up very shortly, for those of you who heard Pātara having a bit of a waiata, ka tū tētihi konowhete I tēnei Pride, Silk and Soul, featuring Naya, Jaden Randall and Michaela Wright. Get your tickets quick, whānau, because I'm looking at the chair seatings right now and there is about 10 seats left. Anyway, this aligns to our zodiac parts.
0: Okay.
1: Ko ai mai o koutou tātou. Ngā manu te ori ori. Who of us are the singers out of the zodiacs?
0: Oh, all right. Let's jam that out. Ayana Lee. I know it's Housebroken. Check it out on horoscopes next.

0: Anna Lee in House of Broken, Tingo Tere Kaunga Waiata. All right, it's time to figure out who are the songbirds according to your zodiac sign, yeah?
1: Who was born singing? You know, I te wā I whānau mai koe ki tēnei au I te tangi koe, engari heo waiata ke.
0: Okay. Let's go with the big roar of the lion. Let's go with Leo.
1: Tuarua mai kunga Leo is known for a natural charisma and dramatic stage presence. Iconic singers including Whitney Houston and Madonna were also Leo. So all of you Leos, hey, ka pai koe, ka pai koutou.
0: What about Scorpio?
1: Kyle, they're not even in the top five.
0: Okay. Sagis.
1: Kyle, one more guess.
0: Okay, one more. It's got Aries.
1: Yep.
0: Yep.
1: Tuatahi mai ko ngā pātara ko ngā Aries, known for bold powerhouse energy. Iconic singers include Mariah Carey, Celine Dion and Lady Gaga. There you go, Pat.
0: Stop it. Solo at Matatiri coming your way.
1: Did you hear that? Kingi mura koe, whakarongoro. Hey, kanri tēnā pātara. Kanri tēnā pātara. Hey, you're going to have to get a solo over te Kaurangi first.
0: Yeah. Let's go. We got this. We got this. All right. Okay, so it's the Aries, the Leos, and who's your third one?
1: Are our Virgos, known for discipline, technique, and perfectionism. Iconic singers include Beyonce and Pink.
0: Okay.
1: So you're in the Mariah Carey.
0: Yeah, I'm in the good company. I've got good company around me.
1: She's an Aries. Wow, I love that.
0: Yeah, Mariah.

0: 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Nothing but the best.
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8: Tainui Live endeavours to adhere to the guidelines set out by the Broadcasting Standards Authority. However, if you believe that we have breached the codes of broadcasting practice and would like to make a formal complaint, please call us now on 07 824 5650 or email us at info@tainuilive.co.nz. All complaints must be lodged in writing, outlining the details, and sent to Tainui Live, PO Box 648 Hamilton, within 20 working days of the incident.

0: only making it to the top three in the songbirds category. According to the Zodiacs, as Beyonce has her brand new one, Morning Dew. But it is time for our music pick. Who you got there to find?
1: Hi, tēnei rā, te whānau. Our theme was something with a rap or someone rapping in a waiata. So I thought of this 47-year-old, what's the word? Phenomenon.
0: Yeah, she is.
1: Ko waiata, ko Eve.
0: All right, let's blow your mind at the whānau. Morena. Morena.

0: Atafay.
1: Hatara.
0: Hatara.
1: Atafay.
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0: ART, Summertime, Tingo Tereka, Onga Waiata. I'm really looking forward to going to see this movie, actually. It is Spider-Man Brand New Day.
1: I love that you brought that up.
0: Yeah, yeah.
1: I can't wait to go watch Spider-Man Whanau.
0: Well, it's already broken all the records for the opening day. So $360 million dollars made on day one.
1: Wow.
0: And that's just locally in America I'm talking about here. Already $932 million. Worldwide, it's breaking records all over the place, and it is expected to be the fourth. Well, already it's pretty much already there. $4 billion movie of the year.
1: Wow!
0: These are the only movies I go to the pictures with.
1: Yeah. You're making me keen to go and watch it on. Movies or something.
0: Yeah, I love the Marvel Universe. I love the DC Universe as well. Though DC isn't quite as up there, I would say, with their movies. As Marvel has been, the whole Avengers saga and all of that leading into this one, of course. And I'm looking forward to going and have a watch of it. It's the only movies I go and watch is the ones that have a lot of CGI. I need a big screen for that, right? So other than that, I'm just quite happy to stay at home and wait for it to come out on any of the streaming devices. But definitely going to see this one.
1: Oh, and I wonder who the actor will be, because, throughout the years they always change the Spider-Man actor.
0: Mm. What do you mean, after Tom Holland finishes? Because this will be his fifth time as Spider-Man now.
1: Oh, okay.
0: Yeah.
1: Oh, wow, what Spider-Man am I thinking of?
0: Yeah, hey. you had Tobey Maguire.
1: Of course,
0: this is the first one. I can't remember the name of the guy who was the second one. I forgot his name.
1: No, but when a bit of Whanau, once the song comes on, he'll remember straight away. His memory is crazy.
0: All right. Yeah. But anyway, Brand New Day. It's out right now at the Whanau. As well, star Ari Love, his Roots Session with Tanu Live.

0: Israel Starr and, of course, Lomez Brown, all on that track together. Ngā mihi o te ata e hoa mā, kei te pēwhia, time for our kiwaha o te wiki.
1: Ai, ko te kiwaha i tēnei wiki e te whānau ko te haumi e hui e, Cole.
0: Well, yeah.
1: Haramai te toki.
0: Yeah, that's how you remember it, right? You remember it from home. Yeah, what's comes before that? Yes, haramai te toki. Koia. Yeah.
1: This aligns with the final because we have the grand final this weekend. Mm-hmm. We also have the Matatini live draw this weekend, both on the same day. It's going to be an absolutely haramai te toki kind of vibe.
0: Well, yeah. And I do have the actors for the Spider-Man as well. So Tobey Maguire, he was the first live action Spider-Man. He did Spider-Man, the first one, Spider-Man 2 and Spider-Man 3. Then we had Andrew Garfield to come in the second one. He started two films in 2012 and 2014, The Amazing Spider-Man and The Amazing Spider-Man 2, before Tom Holland took over the role, which, you know, he starred in the Captain America Civil War 2016 before getting a standalone film. And like I said, this I think is his fourth iteration in terms of a standalone film.
1: Wow, that's awesome. Shop for that update. Patera, if you got to pick to be any superhero from any Avengers or anything like that, which one would you be? And you can only pick one real quick.
0: Superman probably be the one that comes to mind for me. Yeah, I mean, straight away, Superman. But
1: strength, you can fly.
0: Yeah, all of that.
1: Kryptonite.
0: Mm-hmm.
1: Hey.
0: That's the only problem is kryptonite.
1: Your kryptonite would be your kids.
0: Every day. Every single day. Makes me want to go, how do I make that toki?
1: I'm going to go fly away.
0: Yeah. All right, that's our kiwaha o te rangi, how do I make that toki e te whānau.

Kotoku reo, toku ohoho. 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
1: Eiko ko pakaru, me ka te karanai. The two fairies named in the song Kaore te rangi nei te pēhi whakarunga are Ruarangi and Tā Whaitu. True or false? The two fairies named in the song Kaore te rangi nei te pēhi whakarunga are Ruarangi and Tā Whaitu. True or false? 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

0: All right, Corey Leray and Players, Singo Tere Kounga Wai. To talk about the Players, I believe that our Wahine Warriors team will be playing in Kirikiriroa this coming weekend as well. Times and right with like everything that's happening. We've got a few things happening this weekend,
1: haven't
0: we?
1: Yeah, yeah.
0: We've got the Matatini draw, finding out who will be in which pool coming weekend. Saturday also the grand finals for the men. Played at Davies Park, and then the Wahine on Sunday, and then the Wilds are playing here in Hamilton. So a lot of rugby
1: league
0: action.
1: Yeah, it's going to be jam packed, Tefano. And you know what? That makes me so happy for all of our pākehi here around Kirikiriroa.
0: Yeah, yeah, yeah. Bring some money through to the CBD and all of that stuff. So ka pai, yeah. All right, we've got a quiz coming your way, and next, Tefano Motunimai, here's to where he right now on its.

0: But let's see if I can catch some answers with the quiz that's coming out for you. All right, let's jam it up.
1: Okie dokie. Weighing around 8 pounds, this is the human body's largest organ. Which one is it?
0: The heart. Lungs.
1: Skin. Our skin is an organ, Etifano. Our skin is an organ. Leonardo da Vinci's Mona Lisa.
0: Yes.
1: Mona Lisa hangs in what museum?
0: Oh.
1: It has something to do with the heart. Here te tonu te... It's in that lane.
0: Oh, damn it. No, I can't. I can't think of it. Gone blank.
1: The Love Museum in Paris.
0: Okay.
1: There you go, Tifano. It's in the Love Museum. Like, you can't forget that, eh?
0: No.
1: How many states does the Appalachian Trail cross?
0: How many states does the what?
1: Appalachian Trail cross. It's like a huge crossing, like the Tongariro crossing, you know? It goes over Tongariro.
0: Okay, and how many states? I'll just take a guess here. 3.
1: 14.
0: Ooh, damn.
1: Crazy, eh? What is the name of John Travolta's character in the 1997 film Saturday Night Fever?
0: Oh, I thought you were going to say Grease there. No, I don't know.
1: Tony Manero.
0: Tony.
1: Tony. Okay, how many cards are in a deck of cards?
0: Oh, that one I know. 52.
1: Boom, got it. In human anatomy, what does the helix refer to?
0: Helix. Oh, man, I'm failing big time. Yeah, I don't know.
1: It's all good. The helix is the big toe. One more part. So what is the only planet in our solar system to rotate clockwise on its axis?
0: Oh, you said this too. Not Uranus. I'm going to go with Neptune.
1: Venus. Oh, you nearly cracked it. Yeah. Anyway, there you go. Hopefully you cracked it. You cracked that trivia.
0: Definitely didn't crack that one. Anyway. Got a little bit dumb this morning, but nonetheless, coterie, and lay your head.
1: Not dumb. Just sick. No, yeah. No, no.
0: For the

0: All right, Hales and Too Late Tingo Tereka Ongan Wayat. All right, there is an awesome concert that's happening very soon.
1: Hi, ka tika, get in or else you are and will be too late. I tēnei praere, tēnei rāmere, ka tū tētihi konowhete, Silk and Soul concert, featuring Naya and Jaden Randall, and also Michaela, e te whānau ka tū tēnei kaupapa ki Clarence Theatre, i tēnei pōnei. I tēnei pōnei.
0: Hey, look at me.
1: My mind is at Friday. That's where my mind is. Zeri Tifano. Anyway, get in quick. Me taku mohi or 90% of the tickets are already sold.
0: All right. Wow. That's awesome. Awesome for Jaden and
1: Maya and
0: all of them. That's absolutely fantastic. All right. That should be a good one. Hopefully we'll catch up with them sometime during the week and get them in the studio with us as well. But here she is right now. It's in a way, it's a small taste.

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0: 6 of this brand new one, My Boy Thing with Tereka Ongawe. I want to shout out to this Wahine, only 21 years of age, but she's the smallest New Zealand professional boxer who's earned a world title shot. Yeah, after a split decision win got her over the line. She is an atom weight boxer who beat Japan's Madoka Wada by split decision to book a shot at a world champion, Isabel Rivero. So yeah, we're doing really well in the fight scene. We had Navajo Sterling take out Blagojevich on the weekend. He's the next biggest rising star for the UFC. Carlos Herberger's in there as well. We can claim Robert Whittaker, although brought up in Australia, he has Maori roots. Yeah,
1: you're ours, Whittaker.
0: Israel Adesanya unfortunately didn't win his last one, but he's been a champion. He's already been up there and he's done that. Kaikara France is the thing. We've got Joseph Parker in the boxing scene. David Nika is in there as well this weekend.
1: Montana, the UFC fighter, she just jumped in this year. She's in there as well.
0: UFC world.
1: But Monte Tagetera Kotiro, Kahari King, Afakatai Oteao. No fear, yeah. Is that the fighter, the young fighter from Gizzy?
0: She is from Ngāti Kahu and Te Rārawa.
1: She might
0: be living out there. But we do have a few fighters from up north as well. I forgot her name now. For some reason, it's jumped out of my head. She currently holds the belt.
1: Just proud.
0: Yeah, it's awesome.
1: Proud of any fighter out there.
0: We're warriors down here.
1: Yeah, straight up.
0: Big old Aotearoa. Kāpai. It's sort of a shout out to that one anyway. Good luck with your fight there, Ehine.
1: Two.
0: It's Jay King and thank you for tiny love.

Hokenga Mahara, Kitaku Tamari Kitanga, Kariko Oteriki, Utimari, Amuriko da Paparet, Hui Majikahui, Kititongo Tera, Paparet.

0: Come on, Sons of Zion, and you already know the Tēnā ka o ngā wai. It's a time for our Kiwaha o Te Wiki.
1: Hi, Te Whānau. This aligns to all the kaupapa kicking off here in Waikato this week. I tēnei Pride nei, ka tū te Silk and Soul concert. Whaimuri I tērā, hei te Rāroi, ka tū te Mata Tini Live Draw. We have our NRL grand final here.
0: A lot of them think they are, though. A lot of them think they are at that level.
1: We also have the Waz game on Sunday.
0: Yeah, Waz game on Sunday, yes, and the grand finals for the Waikato Rugby League competitions happening over Saturday and Sunday as well, both in our men's and our women's premiership grades. So cut by and good luck to all of those teams. Hara mai te toki.
1: Oi, hara mai te toki, and that's what it's all about, e te whānau. Kia kahara koutou, kia kahara tātou, hara mai te toki, get it done.
0: All right, Jackson Owens. That's what's coming home.

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1: What? You don't listen to the radio? Oh, well, at least there are two puna listening. Pātara and Atawhai, 7 to 10 a.m. only on Ainui Live.

0: te wairua, hai a tingotereka o ngā waiata. 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
0: Alright, mate atu ataki mana ki ngā wā katoa. Anei a Bruno Mars, me tana waiata Dance With Me. From your Rebel Tani for the pātara na te whai. Mō!

0: उसको पकड़ मेका ठेकारा नहीं Hani Whakatupu Tangata is the name of the rock that shows the resting place of the Tainui Waka. True or false? Hani Whakatupu Tangata is the name of the rock that shows the resting place of the Tainui Waka. True or false? False. Hani Ate Waiwai Kimiatu or Hani Whakarere Tangata is the name of that rock. The other rock that is there is named Puna Whakatipu Tangata.
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4: Untrustworthy person.
5: Yeah. 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That's a doozy. That's a bit of a word. That's a bit of a tongue twister.
3: Yeah, I untrust myself to say that. That's probably, untrustworthy person. We all know those people in our lives. And then, koia, hoi, ko nuke nuke.
4: Ki te tiro tiro ki te ki ngā kupu hoi, hoi a te waka, te ko nuke nuke, so te hei tangata kāri te hoi ngātahi me tana tira.
3: Yeah, there you go. 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
4: Doing his or her own thing.
3: Yep, yep.
4: There's no I in team.
3: There you go.
4: Kia ora.
5: Kia ora.
2: Jairito mai. 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
3: So yep, bring it on. Che hui.
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0: Whakarewa mai o whakaaro, whakarongo mai ki te waharoa with HIMSS.
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